And this town's lost its faith. Our colors will fade eventually. So if our time is running now, day after day, we'll make the mundane a masterpiece. Oh my, my, oh my, my love, I take one look at you, you're taking me out.

0: Before you go, there's something I want you to have.
1: Oh, it's beautiful. But wait a minute, isn't this...
0: Yeah, yes it is.
1: But I thought the old lady dropped it into the ocean in the air.
0: Well, baby, I went down and got it for you.
1: Aw, you shouldn't have.

Keep you off of your feet. Will your mouth still remember the taste of my love? Will your eyes still smile from your cheek?

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I wanna talk to you. The last time we talked, Mr. Smith, you reduced me to tears.

0: What's that, boy?
1: I want to tell you about your girlfriend.
0: What about my girl?
1: But you don't look strong enough to take the message.
0: I'm strong enough.
1: I might hurt your feelings.
0: My feelings already hurt by being here with you.

0: What happened?
1: The wind blew a hair in her face.
0: Yeah.
1: And we went a little further. You want to hear the rest of it?
0: I mean, we are.
1: The wind that blew a hair in the street.
0: Hey, since you told me about my girl, I'm going to tell you about yours. I was walking down the street with your girl.
1: Yes.
0: I took her home for a drink, you know.
1: Took her home?
0: Yeah, just for a drink.
1: Oh.
0: But that chick looked so ugly. He had to sneak up on a glass to get a drink of water.
1: You got the nerve to call somebody ugly. Why, you so ugly, tell the stalk that brought you in the world ought to be arrested.
0: That's all right. My mama didn't have to put a sheet over my head so sleep could slip up on me.
1: Hey, look here.
0: What's that?
1: Where you from?
0: South America. South America.
1: You don't look like no South America to me.
0: I'm still from South America.
1: What part?

0: already figured out what you is.
1: What's that?
0: You that thing I throw peanuts at.
1: Well, look here.
0: What's that?
1: You should be ashamed of yourself.
0: Why?
1: Calling people ugly.
0: I didn't call you ugly.
1: What'd you say?
0: I said you was ruined, that's all.
1: Oh,
2: en XFM son las 5:47.
3: 5:47.